can a mountain exist? For it is washed to the sea. Yes, and how many years can some people exist before they're allowed to be free? Yes, and how many times can a man turn his head and pretend that he just doesn't

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Wyclef. Santana. Maria, Maria. Das Ganze um 5:35 Uhr.

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1: Tom lived for all he could give. And he stood by his father's side. Then into his world came a sweet young girl. And he took her for his bride. He took her for his bride.

Tom's called away, but his wife says stay. He's never had to leave before. Sweet young wife, only fears for the good life.

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I hear a lot of stories, I suppose they could.